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3: 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Extra rice o extra ulam, may drink pa, starting at 99 pesos. Extra busog ka sa McSaver Sulit Busog Meals!
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0: Isang Santon Gold Capsule, 1 blister sang Premium D3 Soft Gel Capsule, 1 blister sang Turbo Dietary Herbal Supplement for Men, kag 5 sachets sang Santon Gold Coffee Mix. 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Maragang paalala, ang produkto ito ay hindi gamot at hindi pwedeng gamitin gamot sa lumang uri ng sakit.
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1: Exciting.

stability and stability necessary to maintain the momentum of our ongoing crime prevention and public safety programs. We trust your wisdom and your commitment to ensuring that the Pavia Municipal Police Station remains in capable hands. We are ready to discuss the request further should you require additional justification, hoping for your favorable consideration on this matter. Thank you for your continued support of the safety of Pabianhon and the progress of Pavia. Very truly yours, Lawrence Anthony Goreseta, Municipal Mayor. That's the letter dated May 28, 2026 of Mayor Luigi Goreseta addressed to the IPPO Director. Now, with this, ladies and gentlemen, naintindihan nato niyang police nga iniya basta makalabot ka ganin sa levels ang pagka-opisyal from lieutenant up. Ha? 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Now, in this case, ladies and gentlemen, ang pagbutang dala kay Police Major Brian Alamo really alarms sang iban man sining mga officials police. So what happened? Ang iba nagasiling, sir, it was just an internal conflict. Conflict of interest lang. Ang nagkinabo, there were personalities, kung pamatian mo lang sentimiento sa mga police, there were personalities, and there are personalities within the police organization nga nasuya kay Police Major Brian Alamo. In short, sinindi magwa ni sa ranggo sa police, abiko sa mga elected public officials sa pamulitika, pati galisane sa police, may haraman. Amo nang problema kay ti pati ang mga pariho sini, ladies and gentlemen, nga napaagyan pas politika, no? But by, not by virtue of merits sang serbisyo. Number two, not by virtue sang hinatawag nga qualifications or merits. Not by virtue sang trust and confidence of the appointing authority or ang may puder nga magbutang da. But by virtue of influence sa mga dalagkuan itlog. Amo nang pinakamasakit, ladies and gentlemen. Ang mga kapulisanta also internally bleeding and suffering from that kind of system. Ha? Daw ginaadoptar sa police ang sistema sang politiko. Ti ano karon? Kay ako ang may poder. Ha? Daw amo nang guwan niya, ladies and gentlemen. But we'll try to check what the Iloilo Police Provincial Office. In fairness to Colonel Rasalan, again, we're not clearing there is a responsibility sa kay Colonel Rasalan kasi siya nagabutang da mo. Ha? Pero ang pamangkot sini, why is it, ha? Nga tama ka dasigaw, all of a sudden, water tastes like wine para sa kay Police Major Brian Alamo. Ha? And those people believing in his capacity and ability to lead Pavia Municipal Police Station. So, ladies and gentlemen, ato nining pag-diskusyonan. Kaya ito may ginpagwang statement ng IPPO mo yesterday. Hambal sang IPPO, siya the Iloilo Police Provincial Office clarifies that the reassignment of Police Major Brian Alamo from the Pavia Municipal Police Station to the Iloilo Police Provincial Office was carried out in accordance with the existing personnel management policies. May pulisa sila. Tinga binutang mo na kagbak iton dayon. Police Major Alamo's designation as officer in charge of Pavia MPS was temporary. Ti, tanan niya assignment na temporary mana. Kay may tour of duty come of 2 years. His cumulative tour of duty as chief of police has already exceeded 6 years, thereby necessitating his reassignment to the staff position of the provincial office in line with the organizational policies and career development.
Tikon 6